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0: Smith, Stargazing on KDFM 101.3, 103.9. Happy Monday. It's Chris Donovan hanging out with you. And like I was saying, free Mexican food. You want to win some? Well, this week on Mamma Mia's Retro Lunch, it's Guadalajara's. Now, they are in Temecula, and I was looking up some of their stuff online. They have menudo on the weekends, which is always awesome. Enchiladas, margaritas, nachos, burritos, tacos, of course. But the Mexican pizza, I just saw a picture of it. Oh my gosh. I still want one right now, real bad, right now. I can't even talk straight because I want a Mexican pizza. But if you want a chance to win $50 or maybe even get a song request in, well, listen to Mamma Mia's Retro Lunch every weekday at noon. Like I said, this week, Guadalajara's in Temecula, the restaurant. So yummy. 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
2: Ontario. This is on the 15 southbound right before 4th Street. We have reports of debris taking up the right lane there. That means CHP is going to be running a break, so expect some slowing in that area.
3: Currently, it's 93 degrees and sunny. Wind gusts are up to 16 miles per hour.
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0: big shout out to Olga. You know what, Olga, I'm not going to embarrass myself or butcher your last name, but Olga, she was our VIP Monday winner. She called back within 11 minutes around 10 a.m. and won herself a four-pack of tickets to Six Flags Magic Mountain. What's up? It's Chris Donovan hanging out with you here on KDFM 101.3, 103.9. We do this thing every Monday called VIP Mondays. Now, what you do is you text VIP to 951-676-1013. That adds you to our VIP club list, and then at 9 a.m. on Monday, we'll start calling the names of a VIP member. Jeff called the name at 9. Nobody called back within 11 minutes. And at 10 a.m., Mama Mia called Olga's name, and Olga was on it. She gave us a call back at 951-676-1013 within 11 minutes and scored herself a four-pack of tickets to go to Six Flags Magic Mountain. Now, we do this every Monday. Next Monday, Benson Boone tickets. That's right. I said it first. If you want to win those, make sure you join our VIP club. So text VIP right now to 951-676-1013, and you're in.
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2: Corona. This is on the 91 eastbound right before McKinley. We have a crash there. It's out of lanes and on the right shoulder. CHP is on the scene. Your drive is slow and go from Lincoln Avenue.
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0: 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More music, more variety. It's time to check in with my algorithm. Today's National Big Boy Day, which apparently is the homage to the double-decker cheeseburger, basically the Big Mac. National Photography Day and National Megalodon Day. You know those really big sharks?
1: Fish are friends, not food.
0: The Knicks have waited 53 years.
2: It's over! It's over! Knicks fans, this is not a dream. Your long, long wait has ended. Go ahead and cry. After 53 years, the Knicks are finally NBA champions once again.
0: The parade will be taking place at 10 a.m. this Thursday, starting in Battery Park and ending at City Hall in Manhattan. And in NHL, the Carolina Hurricanes are the 2026 Stanley Cup champions.
2: The Carolina Hurricanes have won the Stanley Cup for the second time.
0: They beat the Vegas Golden Knights 4-2 the other day to clinch the championship. Seems now that the NBA and the NHL are over, football's just right around the corner. So I saw Mandalorian and Grogu over the weekend for my birthday. I liked it. It was a good movie. And who knew Jabba the Hutt's son was so eloquently spoken?
3: Sorry, Mando. I can't go back.
4: It's my birthday. It's my birthday.
0: And I want to say thank you to everyone that gave me some birthday love over the weekend. I went bowling, had dinner with my family, and just hung out around the house and jumped in the pool. It was nice. I'm Chris Donovan, and that's what's in my feed.
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6: Ontario, 15 northbound, right before Harupa Street. There's a crash there. It's out of lanes and on the right shoulder. CHP is on the scene. Your drive is slow and go from the 60. Tomorrow, it's going to be sunny and clear with highs of 90 and lows of 62.
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0: Imagine Dragons, Enemy here on KDFM 101.3, 103.9. How you doing? I hope your week's going by good. My name is Chris Donovan. I am taking off. John Tesh will take you through the rest of your evening. Now, I'll be back from 3 to 7 again tomorrow. And don't forget, it is a short week. We're only here till Thursday because Friday is Juneteenth. I'll have another pair of tickets to go see That 60s Show happening at the Fox Theater on September 20th. Plus, Six Flags, Magic Mountain, heroes, villains, all happening out there. You want to win a four-pack? Listen for that cue to call. When you hear it, be caller 25 to 951-676-1013. You'll score yourself a four-pack to go hang out there this summer. All right? 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And until next time, I'll catch you later.
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2: Cajon Pass. This is on the 15 northbound right at Kenwood. We have cleanup crews from an earlier crash taking up the right lane there. CHP is on the scene. Your drive is starting to bunch up as you approach this area.
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1: Welcome to the John Tesh Radio Show. You're plugged into intelligence for your dating life. And even if you're not dating, you can pass this intel around to a friend who is. Here's another dating term for you. It's called micromance. Micromance is the opposite of grand gesture. Instead of standing outside somebody's window with a boombox, you simply remember that daisies are their favorite flower, for example. Micromance is all about the small, meaningful acts that build connection. It's remembering the little things, showing up consistently, being emotionally available. You've heard the saying, love is in the details. That's micromance. It's the small, everyday acts of love that remind your partner how much you truly care. It's sending them a sweet text because you know they're having a hectic day at work. It's leaving a little love note taped to the fridge. It's all about small gestures that build intimacy, trust.

0: trust and emotional connection over time. And while grand gestures can be exciting and fun, micromance makes romance possible anytime, anywhere.
1: Intelligence for your life.
0: Up next, which drink not only speeds up your reaction time, but also improves your vision and helps you take in more oxygen with every breath? Is it coffee? Is it Red Bull or orange juice? The answer is next.

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0: before you go, there's something I want you to have.
1: 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But wait a minute, isn't this...
0: Yeah, yes it is.
1: But I thought the old lady dropped it into the ocean in the air.
0: Well, baby, I went down and got it for you.
1: Aw, you should

0: Here we go with more science on coffee. Coffee makes us smarter, better, and faster. Researchers from UC Santa Barbara, they recently tested the mental and physical effects of caffeinated coffee, which they call, quote, a super serum. And here are the immediate benefits of downing just one cup of coffee. First of all, you'll work more quickly. Coffee speeds up your reaction time, so you can follow a train of thought more quickly, translate those thoughts into words or actions more quickly. Coffee improves our vision. It dilates your pupils, allowing more light to reach your retina. That allows you to better differentiate shapes like faces in a room, letters on a page, slides on a screen. Another benefit from a single cup of caffeinated coffee, we take in more oxygen with each breath. The additional oxygen flows from your bloodstream into your brain, improving its overall performance. And then the caffeine in coffee also increases our adrenaline, which boosts the immune system. Basically, adrenaline preps your body for an attack, temporarily making your immune system more effective, increasing your ability to fight off infections. This makes you less likely to catch whatever your coworker has. In conclusion, somebody pour me another cup of coffee.
1: Intelligence for your life.
0: And coming up, if you want to be better at facing life's ups and downs, you need to try expanding your self-complexity. This is a concept from psychology professor Dr. Patricia Linville at Duke University. It's all about the power of your hobbies. You'll love this, and it's next.

0: new piece from our Health and Wellness Files. If you want to be better at facing life's ups and downs, experts say try taking up a new hobby to expand what's known as your self-complexity. What is self-complexity? Dr. Patricia Linville is a psychology professor at Duke. She says self-complexity refers to the way we identify ourselves and the roles we play in life. For example, you may see yourself as, quote, a hard worker, a great parent, good cook, and a budding rock climber. According to Dr. Linville, the more roles you identify with, the better. Research shows that people with narrow self-complexity tend to be the least resilient and the most likely to develop anxiety at some point. After all, if you only see yourself as, say, a hard worker, then any criticism from your boss is going to feel like an attack on your entire identity. You get this? People who identify, however, with many different roles in life tend to have the opposite reaction. Because even if you have a day where you feel like a bad parent, for example, having other roles helps you still feel valuable. So you'll be much better at overcoming setbacks than somebody who stumbles in one area and feels their identity is in tatters. That's where new hobbies will help. Dr. Linville says, hobbies introduce us to a variety of roles that add to our self-complexity and increase our resiliency. So mistakes or even failure in one area won't crush your sense of worth. Go find a hobby or enhance the one you already do have.
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0: Gib, I've always wanted to be you because when I go to go to weddings with you as a as a family, you're always so you're on the dance floor.
1: I love dancing.
0: You love dancing. Well, now we know that you're just never going to fall down because experts are saying if you want to protect yourself from falls, you should dance. According to Penn State University, a few minutes of dancing every day improves, quote, dynamic balance, which is the ability to stay upright and stable while you're moving. Plus, it helps your reaction time, so you do feel your, if you do feel yourself falling, you can catch yourself when you stumble.
1: You're gonna be more spatially aware. You're gonna be, you know, you're gonna have more of those little muscles that keep you stabilized. You're gonna have those micro fractures, those tiny little changes in your bone density that your bone then repairs and makes your bone stronger. All of those things happen when dancing. It also, this is just a side note, has nothing to do with this part of it, but dancing performed better than any prescription medication or any activity in lowering depression. So whatever self-consciousness you feel about dancing, get over it. Get out on the dance floor. Yeah. It is fantastic.
0: The experts say just a few minutes of dancing around the house, for example, when you're getting ready or making dinner, can reduce the risk of falling by nearly 40%.

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1: 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And you may feel like the office superstar for putting in long hours, but you may be better off leaving at quitting time. Listen to this. This is because the Journal of Occupational Health and Psychology, they say working long hours, it will absolutely increase anxiety, even hostility and guilt. The researchers say for a more well-regulated mood, all their research shows that we need to clock out after 8 hours or less.
2: Intelligence for your life.
1: And coming up, apparently a lot of us have a problem with FOSY, F-O-S-Y, the fear of saying yes. Yes to new opportunities, to new hobbies, exercise habits, social activities, and even new travel destinations. How to beat FOSY is up next.

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1: Well, they play the best variety. 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
3: 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But tonight I'm gonna hold you so close.
0: KDFM.

0: I find this fascinating and can't wait to share it with you. There's a new one poll survey that says over half of adults are now dealing with FOSY, F-O-S-Y, a fear of saying yes. Yes to new opportunities, to new experiences. So this survey found that the average adult says no to something they actually want to do every 10 days. Psychologist Emma Kenny says the fear of saying yes is a common phenomenon linked to being pushed outside our comfort zone. When there's a chance we might be judged, rejected, or we think we may fail at something, our knee-jerk reaction is to say no, even if it's something we want to do. It's crazy, right? Dr. Kenny says, when we take on new experiences, we become more courageous and resilient, which increases our self-esteem, making life feel more rewarding. So what are the top things we'd like to say yes to? Number 5, new hobbies. Next, new exercise habits and trends. Number 3, more social activities and plans like dates. Next, new friendships. And the number 1 thing we'd like to say yes to is new travel destinations. Something to think about.
1: Intelligence for your life.
0: Coming up, why many psychologists now agree on the healing effects of just one potted plant on your desk.

0: All right, whether you're working from home or outside the home, if you have a stressful job, do yourself a favor. Put a potted plant on your desk. You're going to love this. According to the University of Hyogo in Japan, a small plant can go a long way toward relieving work stress. It's already been proven that spending time in nature can do wonders for our mental health. But a lot of us are stuck working inside all day, right? So the research team, they wanted to see just how beneficial indoor plants could be. The researchers conducted their study in an office and rated each worker's mental and physical stress levels before and after a small plant was placed on their desks. This is awesome. They asked some of the participants to intentionally look at the plant whenever they started to feel stressed or tired on the job. The result? An overwhelming majority of employees had significantly lower pulse rates after taking a break to look at their desk plant. And even when the workers weren't intentionally looking at the plants, it still reduced their stress just by being there.
1: There's always room for improvement. The John Tesh Radio Show. 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

0: Well, those of you who know how much I like ice cream know why I picked this piece and give I count you among them. If you're dining at a restaurant for a special occasion, make sure you save room for desserts.
1: Oh, yeah.
0: It'll make the meal more memorable. This is from a Georgia State University study. Why didn't we get paid to do this study? They found that having dessert before you leave the table makes it easier to recall details of the occasion.
1: Really? Oh, wow.
0: Yeah. Here's the science on it. It's because sweet tastes activate brain cells in our dorsal hippocampus, the part of the brain that stores memories and specifically holds on to sequential events. So you're more likely to remember where you were and whether you opened birthday gifts before or after dinner.
1: Right. So I understand that in terms of memory, like it makes the whole evening more memorable. But I would also say on the flip side, you're going to, at more memorable nights, are going to be the ones where you have dessert. Like, I have cake at someone's birthday. I have ice cream when we're celebrating something. I wouldn't, if it's just a random dinner, I don't know that I would necessarily do it. So I don't know which came first here, the chicken or the egg. But the bottom line is, your memorable nights should include dessert if you really want to remember them. I don't know why I sound like Christopher Walken there. Your memorable nights should get the souffle if you want. So yeah, absolutely, I get it.
0: That was a good invitation, by the way.

0: All right, you know us, we're always recommending that you get a workout every day, whatever you do. And now we know one of the best foods to eat after your workout is a surprise to me. It's chicken. Chicken helps with post-exercise muscle recovery because of the amino acid glutamine that's essential for the formation of the protein your body needs to build muscle. And the journal Nutrients says it's particularly useful for helping muscles recover from exercise. The researchers found that glutamine significantly reduced soreness at 24 hours after a workout and even up to 72 hours after your workout. Another way to protect your muscles is with collard greens. They have calcium and vitamin C, which strengthens muscles and helps you retain muscle mass. So a meal of collard greens and chicken coming right up.
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1: It's John Tesh Radio Show, Intelligence for Your Life with Barbecue Intel. And if you're barbecue or smoking something, a lot of people will tell you to never lift the cover and sneak a peek at your ribs or brisket or whatever you're cooking, because it will add, quote, 15 minutes to your cooking time. But now, since we cover everything, according to a barbecue and grilling expert, this is not true. Meathead Goldwyn is the author of Meathead, The Science of Great Barbecue and Grilling. And we follow him. He says a researcher ran grilling tests and found that while opening the grill will cool the air inside, the meat actually stays hot. When you open the lid of your grill, the surface of the meat and the inside of the meat will retain most of its heat just fine. So the answer is feel free to open the lid and baste the meat, move it around, rotate it, or check the meat's internal temperature with a thermometer. A minute here or there is just fine and won't add to your cooking time.
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0: 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Research from Northeastern University this time has found that people tend to be at their angriest on Thursdays. How do they know? 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People also used more angry emojis and more multiple question marks, like tweeting, "Really?" question mark, question mark, question mark, red face emoji. The researchers say our negative emotions build up from Monday on, and we tend to unleash them on Thursdays. But with the weekend in sight, people calm down on Fridays and become happier until Sunday when the cycle starts over. Want to avoid an argument? 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
0: And coming up in a moment, I'll tell you which sleep position will help prevent Alzheimer's disease.

0: is one big reason we need to start sleeping on our side. It can absolutely help prevent Alzheimer's disease. This comes from new research from Stony Brook University. Here's why. When we're awake, toxins build up in our brain, including the proteins linked to Alzheimer's and other neurological diseases. Normally, when we're asleep, those toxins and proteins get flushed out by the fluid that's circulating throughout our brain. But according to this new research, side sleeping instead of back sleeping maximizes this waste removal, because when the head is ear up, we are no longer leaving excess proteins in the brain, making us vulnerable to that plaque linked to dementia and Alzheimer's. Again, from Stony Brook University, great big reason to start sleeping on our side. It can help prevent Alzheimer's disease.
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0: All right, here's one of those things that's definitely going to trip us up. But from the journal Human Factors, you know, everybody talks about these tongue twisters, and now they're saying that tongue twisters can keep you awake while you're driving. So Peter Piper picked a peck of pickled peppers, or how can a clam cram in a clean cream can? I'm reading this, and I can't do it. So the journal said that it takes your brain off of autopilot, and you'll stay awake.
1: Look, that's the whole point. The whole point of tongue twisters, right, is to get that mind-body connection between your brain and your tongue going. So they're good. The problem is some of these tongue twisters, and maybe it's just my age, but some of these tongue twisters are so difficult that it actually distracts me from the driving. Yeah, I'm not going to fall asleep, but I might accidentally rear end somebody and be like, I'm really sorry. I was trying to figure out how many shells she sells down by the seashore. You know?
0: Yeah, I got you. And you know, some of them don't mean anything. Like Peter Piper picked a peck of pickled peppers. I can see that. But how can a clam cram in a clean cream can? Doesn't mean anything.
1: No, it doesn't, but it's hard to say. Also,
0: that's the point,
1: she's selling seashells down by the seashore, that's the worst place to sell them. There's plenty of shells there already. You want to sell them in the desert where nobody has seashells.
0: I got it.

0: knew it.
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0: All right, it's time to get really personal, but I think this is important. If you feel like warmer weather makes it harder for you to go, you're not alone. Listen, a study in the European Journal of Applied Physiology found we're significantly more likely to experience gastrointestinal issues in hot weather, including constipation, abdominal cramping, and even pain. And it's simply because we're more likely to be dehydrated in hot weather, and our body needs water to help keep things running smoothly through our digestive tract. But besides drinking more water, researchers have found two other ways to ease so-called summer tummy. First, chew sugar-free gum. A study from the University of Minnesota found a sweetener in sugar-free gum called sorbitol is a natural laxative, and chewing it for as little as 10 minutes a day can keep you regular. Also, find a rocking chair and do some rocking. According to research from the University of Texas, the gentle rocking motion will stimulate muscles in your gastro tract and help them start contracting in a similar rhythm. The motion will also trigger your body to release digestion hormones, proven to help ease gas and bloat. Researchers say this combination will make you twice as likely to get up from the rocking chair and go to the bathroom. You're welcome.
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0: Let's talk vacations for a moment. A vacation should use part of your brain that you don't use at work, according to psychology professor Dr. Charlotte Fritz, who says that's the path to really detaching. The more different your vacation activities are from what you normally do, the easier it is to stop thinking about work. In fact, according to Dr. Fritz's research, people who take on a challenge while on vacation, they feel less exhaustion when they're back at work and perform their job more efficiently. So challenge yourself by learning a new language while you visit a foreign country, or take scuba diving lessons. If your trip is a departure from what you normally do, you're going to come back feeling more refreshed and ready to go.
1: Yeah!

0: the San Bernardino International Airport Studios. This is KATY Idlewild Temecula, KHDI Lake Arrowhead San Bernardino, SBD International Airport, where you can fly Breeze nonstop to SFO or Provo, and parking is always just $5 a day.
1: It's the John Tesh Radio Show. It's intelligence for your life. And question for you, do you think you might have a case of text neck, that twinge in your neck after staring at your screen all day? Well, here's a solution, Tai Chi. Dr. Paul Christo is a professor of pain medicine at Johns Hopkins. A recent study he led found that Tai Chi can relieve persistent pain. If you want to try a Tai Chi move right now, try this one. Dr. Christo recommends it. You sit up straight. I'm doing it now. You sit up straight and you move your elbows back so you're pinching your shoulder blades together. Wow. You'll hold that for a few seconds and release, then turn your head to the right.

0: right, turn it for a couple of seconds, and then do the same thing on the left. You do that routine throughout the day, and your text neck should feel a whole lot better. It's also improving my posture. Let me go through it again. You sit up straight. You move your elbows back so you're pinching your shoulder blades together. Hold that for a few seconds, and then release. And then you turn your head to the right and hold it for a couple of seconds. You do the same on the left. You do that routine throughout the day, and your text neck and pain should probably feel a whole lot better.
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0: And just ahead, I'll tell you how you can use your favorite foods, even a dessert, to help you improve your memory.

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0: 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Oh.

0: Alrighty, so here is a delicious way to improve your memory. Eat your favorite foods. According to research from the University of Geneva, if you want to remember something for a long time, you should couple it with a highly positive experience or a reward. Here's how the experiment went down that supports this. The scientists started with the knowledge that our brains tend to remember information that helps us survive. This is why the moments when we're in danger often stick in our memories for a long time. So the researchers guessed that the reverse might also be true, that we do a better job of remembering things that lead to a reward. So they had study subjects play difficult games inside an MRI scanning machine while the researchers monitored their brain activity. Afterward, the participants who were successful and won their games, they were given a special treat. The researchers concluded that when an activity is associated with a reward, in this case winning and getting a treat, your brain makes sure to store it in long-term memory because it may be useful later. So how do you use this information? Well, the experts tell us pairing information that we want to remember with a highly pleasant experience, like eating something really delicious. For me, that would be two scoops of ice cream, stracciatella, please. Your brain is going to associate the two things and store the information for the long term in the hopes that recalling it might lead to another delicious treat. It sounds simple, but it actually works. Again, when an activity is associated with a reward, winning and getting a treat, your brain makes sure to store it in long-term memory because it might be useful later.
1: Intelligence for your life.
0: Just ahead, there is a niche profession that's saving marriages around the world. They're not marriage counselors. They're professional wedding ring finders, and business is booming. Don't miss this story.

Ladies and gentlemen, it's estimated that 10 to 40% of men lose their wedding rings at some point. And nowhere is that more common than on beaches when hands are slick with sunscreen and rings can slip off fingers in the ocean. This is why there are professional ring finders. The Wall Street Journal is saying you'll mainly find them around honeymoon, wedding, and vacation hotspots, like on the island of Mauritius. A 61-year-old man with a metal detector and a Speedo has located more than 1,000 wedding rings. He charges based on how long the search takes. If he can't find your ring, he only asks for gas money. Another man in Antigua has a 95% success rate, charges a flat fee of $200 per search. And there are now internet platforms to help connect lost ring owners with ring finders all over the world. In fact, one called, quote, the Ring Finders has a network of hundreds of detectorists who will search yards, parks, lakes, and beaches across the U.S., Canada, to Europe and South America. In the U.K., the National Ring Recovery Service has more than 5,000 members who search for free. Bottom line, sometimes a metal detector and some guy in a Speedo really can't save your marriage.

0: Here's a power tip. Give see what you think. If you see something interesting as you're scrolling on your phone, experts from psychology research and behavior management say, go ahead and send it to somebody right away. It'll improve your well-being. How does that work? They found, the researchers did, that people who forwarded social media posts on a regular basis had higher levels of life satisfaction than those who didn't.
1: Okay.
0: Experts say sharing information makes people feel more empowered and socially involved.
1: You've started doing this in the last 6 months.
0: I know, it's crazy.
1: And I love it. I love it. And I'll tell you something, because this is a huge pep.
0: It's because I discovered Instagram.
1: It's great. Instagram, I get YouTube Reels, I get them all, and I love it. But here's the counter to this, and this is why I always try to watch what you send me right away, because I send so much stuff to my wife, and she responds to maybe a tenth of it.
0: Right.
1: And I'm like, and it's such a heartbreak, because I gathered, I hunted all of this funny stuff for you to watch, and you're responding to none of it.
0: Right.
1: So I it's really important. Yes, it's good for you, but it's really important if you're receiving this stuff to know that in our culture, this is a huge sign of respect, and it must be required. It's a responsibility.
0: It's called a bid, by the way.
1: Yeah.
0: When you send something to somebody and you're saying, hey, take a look at this, and bids that are ignored, not good.
1: Oh, it feels terrible.
0: Yeah.

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1: All right, please share this one with your friends. This is a trick to not only boost energy, but it's going to make your hair look thicker. I'm loving this. Put a couple of drops of peppermint oil in your shampoo. Hair restoration surgeon Robert Doran says the peppermint tightens follicles, making hair stand up more so it appears fuller. It also makes your scalp tingly, which is energizing. Plus the scent, it activates the limbic system, which controls emotions, motivation, and behavior, so you get a mood boost and feel more alert. Again, you take a couple of drops of peppermint oil, put it in your shampoo, and you're good to go.
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Jesse is perfect. 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All the attraction, the tension. 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
1: My name is John Tesh. You are plugged in to Intelligence Free Life on the radio. And here's a question. Where do you think people want to travel today? Well, Google data is now showing us that search interest in Dubrovnik, Croatia, is one of the top international travel destinations. It's often searched along with Game of Thrones because it was a filming location. If you're not familiar with Dubrovnik, it's on the Adriatic Sea across from Italy. In the U.S., Utah National Parks was the top trending search for solo travel in the past month, and Zion National Park, beautiful, was the top U.S. National Park search. Google also broke down where people want to go on bachelor and bachelorette trips. The top bachelor travel destinations are Pigeon Forge, Tennessee, for some reason, Myrtle Beach, and the number one bachelor party destination is South Padre Island, Texas. Top trending bachelorette travel destinations are the Poconos in Pennsylvania, the Finger Lakes in New York, and Lake Tahoe in California. And finally, food tours was the top trending bachelorette trip activity searched in the past month, and jet ski tours was the top trending bachelor trip activity.
2: Now that's intelligence for your life.
1: And just ahead, will your relationship stand the test of time? It can, if one thing is true. The experts at the Gottman Institute spend their lives researching the psychology of successful relationships, and I'll tell you what they say is the one true path to a successful partnership.

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3: 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This is Ariana Grande. 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

0: Well, look at this. Here's more proof that the little things matter in relationships. New research shows the key to a happy, long-lasting bond is being consistently emotionally generous to each other. What does that mean? It's basically psychiatrists speak for finding little ways to show love and kindness every day. And I know it may sound obvious, but this new study highlights exactly how important this is. So, for example, when you talk to your partner, do you generally compliment them for things they do right, or are you more likely to be critical and put them down? Also, do you go out of your way to do things you know will make your partner happy, cooking their favorite meal, making their life easier by tackling a chore? When researchers from the Gottman Institute analyzed interviews with thousands of couples, they found that the ones who consistently did more little things to show kindness were significantly happier compared to couples who had fewer emotionally generous interactions. It's because the experts say those little acts of kindness add up. They help us feel more valued, more appreciated, which makes us more committed to our relationship. And don't miss this. When researchers scored couples based solely on how emotionally generous they were, they found they could predict a couple's staying power with a whopping 95% accuracy.
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0: And coming up, have you ever called your coworker by your wife's name? Have you misplaced your keys lately? Should you be worried about your memory? I'll have the answer from brain health expert Dr. Gary Small next.

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4: 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But tonight I'm gonna hold you so close.
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1: Have you ever called your coworker by your wife's name? Have you misplaced your keys lately? Well, don't sweat it. These are among some of the normal memory problems that occur as we age. They're not a sign of dementia or Alzheimer's. UCLA brain health expert Dr. Gary Small says by age 45, the average person will have dips in memory. So what's normal and what's a sign of something serious? A few of the normal memory problems are forgetting facts or events over time, absent-mindedness, so misplacing your keys, something like that, recalling details incorrectly, so-called blocking when something is on the tip of your tongue but you can't quite remember it. So when should we worry, though, about memory issues? It's not about forgetting where you left your keys. It's about forgetting what your keys are for or how to use your keys. Another memory issue to be concerned about, getting lost in familiar places or not remembering what familiar things are called, like the microwave or your glasses. Once again, this is from UCLA brain health expert Dr. Gary Small, and it's good stuff.
2: IFYL. Intelligence for your life.
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0: right, folks, the doctor is in. If you always need to get up during the night to use the bathroom, you haven't gotten to that age yet, have you?
1: I do occasionally, yeah. But no, not like you would talk about.
0: It's great. It's great. It's like every 2 hours, you know, I've had a few things removed from my body, so yeah.
1: But Mom talks about planning all of her road trips and around her water drinking schedule, so yeah, I'm not looking forward
0: exactly.
1: to that.
0: Yeah, it's good. Yeah. Let me know. We'll bond over that.
1: Okay. All
0: anyway, right. According to the European Association of Urology, nocturia is what it's called. It's where a person wakes up once or more in a night to urinate, and that research shows it leaves people so tired the next day that their productivity at work is reduced by 24%. So the advice is see your doctor, see if you can figure out a solution. The best one is don't drink any liquids 2 hours before bed.
1: Yeah, you got to stop ingesting anything. No food, no liquids before bed. Give yourself a little bit of a buffer to kind of work everything through your system. And then when you wake up, just drink a whole bunch of water so that you don't start your day dehydrated.
0: Right.
1: But this is just one more issue that we keep talking about, which is the importance of sleep in everything, in your cognitive function, your weight loss, everything. And nocturia is just one more thing that can interfere with it.

0: We all like to have a treat or a snack sometimes, right? So is there a time of day that's better for that treat than any other? Registered dietitian Carrie Glassman, our friend, says it doesn't matter if you have your ice cream sandwich at noon, 3 p.m., or 7 p.m. Just don't start your day with a treat like a donut or a leftover slice of cake from last night's birthday celebration. Why? Because when we start the day with a treat, we're more likely to indulge all day long because we figure we've already blown it. There's research on this supporting it. Think about it. Who has an asparagus and quinoa salad after plowing through a Snickers bar for breakfast? So wait for a craving to strike, then indulge. You feel more satisfied, and you won't blow your diet for the entire day.
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0: personal question for you. I know you love these. How many squats do you think you can do? How many miles do you think you can run? Answering questions like this in your head will enhance your workout, according to Dr. Jane McGonigal. She's a performance studies expert, and she says simply making a prediction in your head triggers the brain to pump out more of the feel-good chemical dopamine, and that can help you work harder without feeling like you're exerting yourself more. Because the increased dopamine, it gives you a bigger sense of determination and also distracts your mind from focusing on the effort you're making. So just before you start your run, guesstimate how long it'll take you to do your first mile. You'll end up pushing yourself to make that time or beat it. Now try this stuff.
1: Intelligence for your life.

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0: 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Lex Luthor Drop of Doom. 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
3: 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And I also have your concert tickets so you can see Riley Green at the Greek Theater September 25th. 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
1: Hey, good morning to you. Another reminder, westbound 10 from, I make that westbound 60, coming from the 10 in Beaumont and heading into the Badlands, all closed because of that Shores fire. 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

FM 101.3, 103.9. Jeff Pope with you. Happy Tuesday. Happy National Fudge Day. By the way, if that's not your thing, happy National Fresh Veggies Day. Yeah. And yes, there is a song for that.

0: burning in the Badlands, which is east of Redlands and Moreno Valley. So right now, the westbound 60 completely closed from the 10 in Beaumont all the way to about Nason Street there in Moreno Valley. In fact, that freeway or the fire actually did burn all the way to the 60. So that's what's going on. And yes, you're going to see a lot of extra traffic on the westbound 10 coming out of Beaumont just because, well, that's, you've got nowhere else to go. You got to go that way. So I'm just going to keep you posted on how that is coming along. Oh, and other news, other breaking news.
1: Here this morning, researchers in Hawaii say two of California's fault lines have hit or gone beyond their highest stress levels in the past 1,000 years.
0: Oh, that doesn't sound good. Well, I'm hoping those faults aren't anywhere local.
1: Tectonic stress along the San Andreas and San Jacinto fault lines.
0: No!
1: Aren't showing signs of a rupture happening soon. This could trigger large earthquakes.
0: Ugh. You know what? In the meantime, positive stuff. Six Flags Magic Mountain family four-pack on the way. Also, Riley Green concert tickets as well.
2: It's the Jeff Pope Show.
0: Oh, and yes, your World Cup minute. If you love ties, yesterday was your day. It was a huge day. More of that when we come back right here at KDFM.
3: In Beaumont, it looks like all lanes remain blocked due to the Shore Fire, 60 westbound between the 10 and Gilman Springs Road. That's going to be shut down until further notice. For now, 25% containment of the fire. Alternate routes would be to take the 10 West or Oak Valley Parkway.
4: IE weather, sunny and warm, highs around 94 in Moreno Valley, 90 degrees in Corona, and 91 in Ontario.
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this morning, westbound 60 closed completely from the 10 in Beaumont all the way to Nason Street in Moreno Valley because of the shore fire. So you got to stay on that westbound 10, which is why it's a little slow this morning. And a little bit later on, while you're stuck not going anywhere, Six Flags Magic Mountain tickets will be happening sometime this morning and next hour. Riley Green concert tickets for the show on the Greek Theater September 25th. It's KDFM.

0: More music, more variety. It's KDFM. Happy Tuesday. Chef Pope with you. All right, so mentioning later on this hour in the weird news, you will not believe what saved a man from being shot by his neighbor's dog. Yeah, that's just the headline. Wait till I get to the gist of that story. All right, I got that coming up in minutes.
1: Open wide for some soccer!
0: All right, if you love ties, yesterday was your day in the World Cup. There were four World Cup games, and the final scores were 0-0, 1-1, 1-1, and 2-2 between Iran and New Zealand at SoFi Stadium, which again is being called Los Angeles Stadium during the World Cup because SoFi has no sponsorship agreement with FIFA, the organization that runs soccer. And when FIFA says you change the name of your stadium while we're here, people go, okay, even though Los Angeles Stadium isn't in Los Angeles. But hey, that's neither here nor there. First game today, I believe, at 12 o'clock. And Lionel Messi is playing. He might be a soccer name that you recognize. Argentina later on tonight. So there you go. Oh, yes, brand new sponsor on the show.
2: Boring moments in sports. Yesterday during the World Cup, Spain was predicted to blow out Cape Verde.
3: They say 5-6 goals, let's say that.
4: I think this could be a 5-6-0 game. Wow.
2: But the real blow came to anyone who wasted 2 hours of their time for the lackluster ending of a 0-0 tie. Zero, zilch, nada, no goals, no tiebreaker, no refunds, go home, there's nothing left to see here. Isn't it great to know you didn't even play in the World Cup? And you scored just as much as they did. Join us next time for Boring Moments in Sports.
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Jeff Pope with you. Coming up, Six Flags Magic Mountain. That is a guarantee. Yes, four-pack on the way. Also coming up, the power that is Taylor Swift. I'm sorry, her chair sold for how much? And you will not believe what saved a man from being shot by his neighbor's dog. You heard correctly. I've got that and more coming up in

0: Okay, this is all weird news.
1: I just got some really weird news.
2: That is weird.
3: All right, so just played a little Taylor Swift for you. And let me give you the weird power that is Taylor Swift. So a chair she sat in during the NBA playoffs just sold for $7,000. Now, the Cleveland Cavaliers, they auctioned off a bunch of chairs that celebrities sat in during the NBA playoffs. Her chair outsold everybody else's. It was game 3 of the Eastern Conference Finals between the eventual champion New York Knicks, of which she went to several games, sat courtside in Cleveland. By the way, Travis Kelce sat next to Taylor. His chair only went for $1,400, so there.
4: Okay, wait a minute. I love Taylor Swift, okay? I love her. Mm-hmm. When is she a basketball fan? When did she become a basketball fan?
3: I don't know. She's there, so you can't hate $7,000 for a chair at the NBA playoffs. All right, now, you will not believe what saved a man from being shot by his neighbor's dog. Yeah, that sounds odd, doesn't it? Weird. Now, if you or any of your kids are gamers, like serious gamers, then you'll probably love this story. So a guy who is deep in a game claims he heard a shot followed by a loud noise in his bedroom and then a piece of his video game hardware getting blown to bits. Now, it turns out a neighbor's dog had stepped on a firearm, which fired a shot, went into his bedroom, smashed his video game setup before the bullet came to rest under his pillow. How weird is that? If the guy was asleep, oh, he definitely would have been hit in the head. And if you're curious, the dog's owner has been charged. Now, the video game player even said it. This seems kind of weird. If I was ever to be killed by a dog, I just kind of thought it because it mauled me, not because it shot me.
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6: In Ontario, we have reports of a car fire that is currently blocking your right lane, 15 northbound after Harupa Street, and heavy from the 60. And in Riverside, your 215 southbound after Center Street has a collision on your right shoulder. Expect delays from La Cadena Drive.
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goes from Beaumont all the way to Nason Street, so everyone is pretty much have to stay on the westbound 10. That is why it's a little bit slow. All right, just keeping you posted on KDFM.

0: happy National Fudge Day. That's a little rich for your blood. National Fresh Veggies Day, for what that's worth. And I do want to mention again, because of the Shore Fire burning in the Badlands, that's the area like surrounded by Redlands and Kella Mesa and Moreno Valley, the hilly area, because of the Shore Fire, 2,600 acres. Westbound 60 completely closed from the split with a 10 in Beaumont all the way out to Nason Street from Moreno Valley. All right. You can't even make that connection if you're on Gilman Springs Road. They won't let you head. You can't connect to the westbound 60 heading into Moreno Valley. Just bringing that up again, 2,600 acres, about a quarter containment so far. This broke out yesterday afternoon and just exploded from there. Oh, and if you love competitive sports matches where nobody wins, then yesterday was your day in the World Cup. Four games, nobody won. Four ties, seriously. 0-0, 1-1, 1-1, and 2-2. In fact, my wife came home from work yesterday. I was watching one of the games, and she's like, oh, man, another tie? Yep, another tie. More action today in World Cup starting at 12 o'clock. All right, and your chance to win something. Riley Green concert tickets with a brain buster question. I'll have that for you at 7:30, but I got to get to this first. Before you cancel your date, make sure you do it in a way that doesn't send you to jail.
1: It's time for the Daily Fail.
0: Young Love, isn't just adorable? All right, let's go to Iowa. So we have an 18-year-old. Her name is Samaya. Now, Samaya was supposed to have a first date on somebody with a guy she's been talking to on a dating app. And they've been chatting for just over a week, and they're ready to go on a date for the very first time. No. It's a first date. Way too soon. Can't be playing that. They haven't even had a first date yet. Let's get back to this. Anyway, it's Sunday night. And at the last minute, she decides she doesn't want to meet the guy. She gets cold feet. Now, I don't know how you would do something like this. I don't know if you would just... Well, you can't ghost a person. You're ready to go out on a date. I don't know if you... What, claim illness? I'm not feeling well. Like, if you really want to get out of it. Not Samaya, no. She called 911 on him and told police her abusive ex-boyfriend was outside and that he threatened to hit, punch, kick, and stab her, and she also claimed to be pregnant with his child. Okay, that's kind of extreme, right? That's a little on the extreme side. So this guy leaves his parents' house on the way to meet her, and all of a sudden, police arrive, and they detain him. They only stop him on the sidewalk. He hasn't even gotten to his car yet, but then he showed him all the messages on his phone, which proved that home chick was absolutely lying. Now, she eventually admitted she made it all up after she got cold feet and didn't want to meet him anymore. Instead, she met the inside of a jail cell. She was charged with two misdemeanor charges, falsing a 911 call, a false police report on top of that. I thought the worst way you could dump someone was by ghosting them. I never thought you could actually SWAT somebody.
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2: In Ontario, it is looking jam-packed. We're taking a look at a 30-minute delay, 10 eastbound after Euclid Avenue. A collision, and also looks like fire trucks are blocking three left lanes and your fast track lane. So it's going to be heavy from Central Avenue until further notice.
3: IE weather, sunny and warm, highs around 94 in Moreno Valley, 90 degrees in Corona, and 91 in Ontario.
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And again, another reminder, westbound 60 completely closed from the 10 in Beaumont all the way through the Badlands up to Nason Street in Moreno Valley. That's because the Shore Fire in the Badlands that has burned 2,600 acres. It's already burned all the way up to the 60 freeway, like just east of Moreno Valley. So watch out for that as it blew up yesterday. All right, coming up next, your chance to score some free concert tickets. Riley Green at the Greek Theater, September 25th. I got the Brainbuster question coming up in mere minutes right here on KDFM.

0: More music, more variety. I got my head out this sunroof. I'm blasting my favorite
1: tunes. They play all the variety.
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0: It's time for the Jeff Pope Brain Buster.
1: All right, who is ready? I've got your tickets. Riley Green at the Greek Theater, September 25th. Get the Brain Buster question correct. What do we got here? Ooh, family vacation time. And I don't know if you're going anywhere on vacation. I don't know if you've got any plans for this summer or where you're going or if you're bringing the kids. You bringing the kids? I mention that because according to parents, Lily, calls are coming. You haven't even heard the question yet. According to parents, a majority of kids will ask this question within the first couple of hours after getting wherever you were going. What would that question be? Now, if you've never gone on a vacation with kids, I don't know how you're going to know this. But according to parents, when it comes to vacations, a majority of kids, so we're talking more than 50%, a majority of them will ask this question within the first couple of hours after getting wherever you were going. You tell me what that question is. I will hook you up. Riley Green concert tickets. I'll start with you. Caller

0: It's time for the Jeff Pope Brain Buster.
1: All right, now, I don't know if you've got a vacation planned or whatever, and if you're bringing the kids with you, but in this survey, according to parents, a majority of kids will ask this question just a couple of hours after getting to wherever you're going. So, Matt, you've gone somewhere, you've arrived. A couple hours later, majority of kids will ask this question, trying to find out what that question is. And who's this?
2: Hi, this is Carla.
1: Hey, Carla, where are you calling from?
2: I am calling you from Hemet. It's been a minute.
1: It has been a while, hasn't it? Now, when was the last family vacation you went on?
2: We went to Glamis and we took our grandkids, and within 2 hours, maybe an hour and a half. Are we there yet? Are we almost there?
1: I'm sorry, was that your answer? Are we there yet?
2: Yes.
1: All right. Then she's going. Good answer. Good answer. Good answer. Is it? Are we there yet? No. You've already arrived. Why would they ask? Are we there yet? Because you're there. Again, according to parents, a majority of kids will ask this question within the first couple of hours after getting there. All right. That's the whole point. KDFM, good morning. And who's this?
3: Hi, it's Tiffany.
1: Well, hi, Tiffany. Where are you calling from?
3: Well, we're about 90 minutes from Las Vegas.
1: Yeah! Listening to the radio station while streaming online. Tiffany knows how to play this game. And if you're technologically savvy, you can Bluetooth this radio station in your car. Crystal clear coverage wherever you go. And where are you going? You said you're, 90 minutes outside of Vegas? Where are you guys headed?
3: Oh, well, honey, we won't get there until later tonight because Grandma's in Idaho.
1: On the way to Idaho. Beautiful. All right, so survey. Oh, and let me ask you, is it like a family trip you're going on? Do you have any kids with you?
3: Yep, I have two kids right now. They're 10 and 12, and my son is the one guessing.
1: This is perfect. Okay, so according to parents, a majority of kids will ask this question within the first couple of hours after getting to wherever you're going. So you've already gotten there. Within the next couple of hours, a majority of kids will ask this question. What is the question?
3: Is it time to go home yet? Can we leave?
1: Is it time to go home yet? Good answer! Good answer! Good answer! Is it that? It is that. And you win.
3: We won!
1: That is correct. A majority of kids, including the ones in your car, are going to ask, when are we going home? Is it time to go home? Why does Grandma smell like Bengay? And because you have the answers, I've got for you a pair of tickets. Riley Green at the Greek Theater, September 25th. Perfect for you for when you come back from Idaho.
3: Sounds great. Thank you so much.
1: All right, don't forget to text me exactly how long it takes to drive from the IE to Idaho, because my niece will be going to Boise State, and I'm trying to see if it'll be better to drive up to like a football game up there, or if I should just fly.
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4: A collision in Ontario is still blocking. It looks like it's going to be your two left lanes. 10 eastbound after Euclid Avenue with a 10-minute delay. And if you are in Colton, we also have a wreck. Left lane currently blocked on your 10 westbound before the 215.
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101.3, 103.9. By the way, I asked Tiffany, our contest winner, earlier, since she's driving to Idaho and my niece will be going to Boise. Asked her how long of a drive would be. She's like, oh, don't drive your old car through the desert, Jeff Pope. No. Would never do that. I'm not going to drive my car through the desert. Come on.

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Start to your Tuesday. Again, we're going to be low, mid-90s. Happy National Fudge Day to you. Now, maybe that's a little too rich for your blood. Happy National Fresh Veggies Day. And, of course, there's a song. Yeah.

0: on the Shore Fire. So it's holding right now, 2,600 acres, burning in the Badlands area, which is east of Redlands, south of Kalamasa, north of Moreno Valley, and east of there. Also, it's burned all the way to the 60 freeway. So westbound 60 is closed from Beaumont when you split away from the 10, and it's shut down all the way to Nason Street there in Moval. So it's probably going to be closed for a lot of today just because of that fire. Again, the Shore Fire, 2,600 acres, contained right now at 25%. Hasn't been a lot of growth in the last hour or so, but it has burned all the way to the 60. So that's why that freeway there is closed. Just give me the update. And you're probably saying, can I get some positive news, Jeffo, please?
1: New this morning, researchers say two of California's fault lines have hit or gone beyond their highest stress levels in the past 1,000 years.
0: Whoa. Okay. Repeat that one more time.
1: New this morning, researchers say two of California's fault lines have hit or gone beyond their highest stress levels in the past 1,000 years.
0: Oh, that doesn't sound promising. Okay, maybe it's Northern California, because they've got faults up there also. Maybe it's not local?
1: Tectonic stress along the San Andreas and San Jacinto fault lines aren't showing signs of a rupture happening soon. This could trigger large earthquakes.
0: Okay, on the bright side, Six Flags Magic Mountain. I haven't given those tickets away just yet.
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1: In Essex this morning, it looks like a crash is blocking your eastbound lanes for the eastbound after Kilbaker Road, and it's heavy in the meantime. And as we move into Chino, we have a collision. Luckily now off to your right shoulder, but delays remain. 60 westbound off him to Ramona Avenue.
2: IE weather, sunny and warm, highs around 94 in Moreno Valley, 90 degrees in Corona, and 91 in Ontario.
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of Taylor Swift. How much are you willing to spend to buy a chair that she sat in for a couple of hours? Yeah, wait to hear this. And did her chair go for more than her future husband's chair? Because that's the question. On just another

0: some soccer!
1: All right, let me just say, if you love ties, yesterday was your day in the World Cup. There were four World Cup games yesterday, and the final scores were 0-0, 1-1, 1-1, and 2-2 between Iran and New Zealand at SoFi Stadium, which of course is being called Los Angeles Stadium during the World Cup because SoFi has no sponsorship agreement with FIFA, the organization that runs soccer, and FIFA is so big it could literally say, you're going to change the name of that stadium for the next couple of weeks while we're here. Okay, FIFA! As my wife pointed out, why is it called Los Angeles Stadium when the stadium isn't even in Los Angeles? Yeah, when she first heard the reporters talk about Los Angeles Stadium, she thought, do they mean the Coliseum? No, they mean SoFi. But it's not in Los Angeles. I know that. I know it's not in Los Angeles. Anyway, four games today, starting at 12, and then 3 and 6 and 9. And I don't know if any of them are going to be scoreless ties or anything like that, but we do have a new sponsor.
2: Boring moments in sports. Yesterday, during the World Cup, Spain was predicted to blow out Cape Verde.
3: They say 5-6 goals, they say that.
4: I think this could be a 5-6-0 game.
2: But the real blow came to anyone who wasted 2 hours of their time for the lackluster ending of a 0-0 tie. 0. Zilch. Nada. No goals. No tiebreaker. No refunds. Go home. There's nothing left to see here. Isn't it great to know you didn't even play in the World Cup? And you scored just as much as they did. Join us next time for Boring Moments in Sports.
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1: I just got some really weird news.
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3: All right, I want to quickly bring this up because I got a text message on what I'm mentioning. Four World Cup soccer games yesterday and nobody won. A listener, Lydia, texting, so there's no penalty kicks or anything like that? No, that's not for another couple of weeks. In the meantime, you deal with ties. And there were four of them. Every game was a tie yesterday. Four more games today. We'll see if any of them are ties. But I want to bring this up. The power that is Taylor Swift. How much would you pay for a chair that she sat in for a couple of hours? Apparently, the Cleveland Cavaliers are making money. You see, the chair that she sat in during the NBA playoffs a couple weeks ago just sold for $7,000. The Cleveland Cavaliers actually, they auction off chairs that celebrities sat in during the NBA playoffs, and her chair outsold everyone else's. It was Game 3 of the Eastern Conference Finals between the eventual champion New York Knicks and Cleveland. And then Travis Kelce sat next to Taylor, but his chair only sold for $1,400. So there's that. And what will it take for you to save yourself from being shot by your neighbor's dog? I tell you what, if you're a gamer, you've got the upper hand. Okay, so I don't know if you're a gamer or your kids are game, like serious gamers. Then I know you're going to love this story. A guy was deep into a game when he thought he heard a shot followed by a loud noise in his room and a piece of his video game hardware getting blown to bits. Now, it turned out a neighbor's dog had stepped on a gun, which fired a shot, and it went into his bedroom and smashed his video game setup before the bullet came to rest under his pillow. How weird is that? If the guy was asleep, oh, he definitely would have been hit in the head. We don't know what would have happened at that point. If you're curious, the dog will not be charged. They're calling it accidental. Even the video player was saying, man, if I was ever to be killed by a dog, I just kind of thought it'd be because I got mauled by one, not because I got shot by one.
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1: Corona this morning, a stalled vehicle is on your center divider. Adding to the usual AM delay, there's about a 15-minute increase to your drive 91 westbound before Green River Road. And in Beaumont, we have a collision on your center divider on the 10 westbound before Oak Valley Parkway.
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I just want to point out, I have not given away my 4-pack of tickets to Six Flags Magic Mountain. So you think of all the rides, think of DC Heroes versus Villains. No! I can confirm, sometime this hour, you could be a winner on KDFM.

0: Jennifer Page with Crush. Basically describing our phone lines. We give away those Six Flags Magic Mountain tickets. Hasn't happened yet. All right, if you're only looking to score the hookup and take your family, Six Flags Magic Mountain, it hasn't happened. So it's going to happen sometime between now and 10 o'clock. Okay. So while you're sitting at work, you got some time on your hands. Check this out. How'd you like us to bring the goodies to you? It's called the Katie Workplace Invasion. We can actually roll to your work and hook you up with concert tickets, amusement park passes, $50 gift cards to restaurants over the IE. If you want to be a part of that, just go to our website, katiefm.com, click on contest, and then scroll down to Workplace Invasion and fill out the paperwork. I think the important thing is to let us know when you will be there, because I've gone in a couple of these Workplace Invasions, and one day I couldn't even get past the security guard. It was a place in Loma Linda. And I said, who I'm there for. I had pizza with me. I had amusement park passes. And she's like, yeah, he's got the day off. Well, that's awkward. And then Mamma Mia, we went to a place in Temecula, and they were closed on Wednesdays. Who's closed on a Wednesday, right? Anyway, fill out that information and get ready. We can be coming to your office with all kinds of good stuff. And don't forget, Six Flags Magic Mountain, mere minutes from now.
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2: Montana this morning, a fender bender partially blocks your 10 westbound off from Cherry Avenue, and it is causing some slowdowns. And speaking of delays, it looks like we also have a crash in DeVore that has cleared, but some delays remain. 215 southbound after Palm Avenue.
0: And I also want to point out, because Home Chick did mention this, but the westbound 60 completely closed in Beaumont all the way up to Nason Street in Moreno Valley because of the Shore Fire, which has burned 2,600 acres there in the Badlands. So you're going to have to stay on the westbound 10, which is explaining why there's a little bit of delays. Okay, let's get to the weather guy now.
3: IE weather, sunny and warm, highs around 94 in Moreno Valley, 90 degrees in Corona, and 91 in Ontario.
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0: And now, moment of truth. I'm counting down, trying to get to Six Flags Magic Mountain. You're number 25. You win. Hello?
1: Hello.
0: I said nothing. Who's this?
1: Hello.
0: Hi, what's your name?
1: Amanda Orr.
0: Well, Ms. Orr, where are you calling from?
1: Riverside.
0: I'm letting you know you're number 25. You're going to Six Flags Magic Mountain.
1: Finally!
0: You win, Amanda. You win! And now you get to brace yourself for the ultimate battle between good and evil during DC Heroes and Villains Fest, only going on at Six Flags Magic Mountain. And it's every Friday, Saturday, and Sunday night through July the 4th. You get all the rides, the show, Batman the Ride, Wonder Woman Flight of Courage, Lex Luthor, Drop of Doom, Riddler's Revenge. I'm so happy for you.
1: That's my favorite, the Riddler.
0: Right, right. Now, go ahead. 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
1: 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Hope your Tuesday is going on well. I know it's got a little slow on the westbound 10 coming out of Beaumont. That's only because the 60 is closed. Westbound 60 shut down from Beaumont, the split there, all the way to Nason Street in Moreno Valley. That's because of the shore fire, which ignited yesterday. It's 2,600 acres burning in the

0: I mean, when KDFM celebrates National Fresh Veggies Day, we go all out, bringing you the best music, more variety. That's how we roll. Now I gotta make room. Mama Mia coming in next. Speaking of food, she wants to hook you up. Guadalajara's $50 gift card. She'll have that during her retro lunch hour. It's right there in Temecula on Jefferson between Overland and Rancho California Road. And your chance, next chance at Six Flags Magic Mountain rests with the hands and the voice of Mama Mia. She's coming in next. I'll check you out again tomorrow morning. Until then, may all your pain be champagne.
1: Montana this morning, a fender bender partially blocks your 10 westbound off from Cherry Avenue, and it is causing some slowdowns. And speaking of delays, it looks like we also have a crash in DeVore that has cleared, but some delays remain. 215 southbound after Palm Avenue.
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on KDFM. More music, more variety. We're home of the Summer Fun Pass as well. It is Taco Tuesday. It's going to be a beautiful day out in the IE. Mama Mia stepping in. Thank you, Jeff Pope. And we've got a lot going on. Speaking of Taco Tuesday, I'm going to hook you up inside the Retro Lunch with a chance to go to Guadalajara's right here in Temecula. This place is awesome, and they do celebrate Taco Tuesday. They've got Margarita Monday. On the weekends, they've got live music, an outdoor patio, and all of their food is absolutely delicious. I also have a four-pack of tickets to send you to the thrill capital of the world, Six Flags Magic Mountain. You're simply listening for that cue to call in and win. But right now, let's get this party started. Here's Bruno.

0: mode that is enjoy the silence. As a mom of three, there was many times in my life where when you're just waking up early and it's quiet in the morning, you could sip on your coffee and it's just quiet. There's silence. There's no mom. My kids will say, Mamma Mia, mom. And my older son will go, Madre. I mean, any way they can say mom, they're going to get it out. So yes, there's times when I really enjoy the silence. We are KDFM, more music, more variety, home of the summer fun paths. Up ahead, we're going to hear the latest from Ella Langley. Maroon 5's on deck. It is Taco Tuesday. It's going to be a beautiful day out in the IE. A high of about 84, 85 here in the Temecula Valley. So it's going to be warm out. It's also National Fudge Day. I enjoy some good homemade chocolate fudge, like rich fudge. You know what I'm talking about. Sounds so good right about now. If you were on the freeway, I know there is a fire. And on the West 60, it is closed up until the 10 freeway near Nason. I will keep you updated on that. I know Jeff was earlier as well, but avoid that area. And this week, of course, we're continuing to send you to the thrill capital of the world. I heard Amanda win Jeff's tickets earlier. I peeked. I've got a 4-pack of tickets on my show today. And it looks like Chris Donovan does as well. So all you have to do is listen up for the cue to call. When we play it, you call us back and you'll be on your way to brace yourself for the ultimate battle between good and evil during DC Heroes and Villains Fest. It's happening at Six Flags Magic Mountain, weekends now through July 4th. 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It's going to be so much fun. You can get all your details by visiting sixflags.com/Magic Mountain today, or you can head on over to kdfm.com. But I really hope that you win these tickets because I want you to go have some summer fun.
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Choosing Texas. I like that one on KDFM. Shout out to some of my co-DJs checking in for the Retro Lunch. Robin from Hemet, Patrick Martinez checking in from Corona, and also got to hear from Denise. Thanks for saying hi in Fontana.

0: 21 Pilots with Ride here on KDFM, home of the Summer Fun Pass. It's Mama Mia moving through your midday. It's beautiful Tuesday, Taco Tuesday. Of course, now I've got tacos on my mind, and it's helpful that I'm actually hooking you up with a $50 gift card inside the Retro Lunch this week to send you to Guadalajara's Mexican Grill right here in Temecula. It's close to our Temecula studios. This place is great. I mean, just think, you could be sitting down, enjoying the sounds of live mariachis. They have them on the weekends, outdoor patio. Margaritas are amazing. I love their frozen strawberry margarita. Really good chips and salsa. Make sure you get a side of guacamole. They celebrate Taco Tuesday. I love their fajitas. Enchiladas are great. Everything there is so, so good. Been around since the 80s here in the Valley, so it truly is a gem. And I'm excited I get to send you $50 gift card. So listen up around 12:30. I'll ask you to call in and win. Oh, I have an update. Earlier, Jeff was talking about the fire. They're calling it the Shore Fire. Containment, 25%. It's out in the Riverside area. So far, it has burned 2,600 acres. But here's the deal. Earlier, I reported that the 60 was closed westbound, and now it has reopened to traffic at the Interstate 10 interchange. They're saying motorists should expect delays, though, and remain alert for firefighters, law enforcement personnel, etc. So the state Route 60 eastbound, that still remains open. So that's a little update on that. I love the Watch Duty app. This bad boy just buzzes, bing, bing, bing. It gives you a little update. So if you don't have it downloaded on your phone, I would do so, especially during fire season. Keeps you up to date, okay? Up ahead, Bengals. I got a request in for Queen Bee. And Martha going to play Justin Bieber for you. Start getting your retro request in early, 951-676-1013. Also, we're going to talk about a new trend that is increasing with young adults. And it all comes from economic pressure.
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101.3, 103.9. Well, it looks like a major new study found out that young adults today are becoming more perfectionistic than previous generations. Researchers think economic pressure may be a big reason why, and this is trending heavily. Now, they analyzed a bunch of students. The biggest increase was just people expecting more from themselves. It was the feeling that other people expect them to be perfect. Young adults reported more fear of making mistakes, more anxiety these days about being judged, and more pressure to succeed. Immediately, my mind went to social media. I feel like for our younger youth, it's just like a comparison trap for sure. So researchers say they found a connection between rising perfectionism and economic factors such as slower economic growth and stuff like that. Their theory is that when jobs, housing, and financial security feel harder to achieve, people just feel down. They feel like they're too flawed to keep up. So bottom line, many young adults feel intense pressure to be perfect. But guess what? There's no such thing as being perfect. So just do you. Be kind to yourself. Show yourself a little love, all right? Keep looking up. Stay positive. That's where all the good things come from. Here's Justin Bieber with Daisies right here on KDFM.

0: this.
1: Girl, I don't know where your husband is. I sure hope you find him, though. He's got a honey-do list he needs to tackle. The lawn needs to be mowed. Come on now. Hope you're having a great Taco Tuesday. Want to give a shout out to my buddy Tony, listening on our free mobile app in Arizona. I know it's pretty hot out there, so hope you're having a great day. Sent a picture in earlier of the tasty tacos that he's already enjoying.

just turned 70. My family, minus my older son, we're going to miss him, but, you know, responsibilities. My brother's family and kids, I think there'll be 11 of us. So I'll be leaving later tonight. Wake up tomorrow morning, Turks and Caicos. I'll be having tacos, probably a pina colada or two. My toes are going to be in the sand. I'm going to just be living my best

0: week. Mikey D will be back, so I'll be back in a jiffy. Don't you worry. I'll tell you all about it. I hope you get to enjoy vacation too. And you know what? I just downloaded the KDFM app to my phone, so I don't miss out on anything exciting. Maybe I'll stream it while I'm chilling on the beach and say hi to you guys. Now, I'm watching our eaglets up in Big Bear, and I'm talking to them right now because they're pretty much staring at the camera, Sandy and Luna. I believe they're 10 weeks this week, fledging, which means they can fly off at any point now. Happens between 10 and 14 weeks. But I'm pleading with them that they don't do it while I'm gone on vacation. I don't want to miss it. I don't want to miss it. I will be so sad if I come back and they've flown the coop and they left the nest. So if anything exciting happens, I will be on my phone, of course. Not that often, but I will check it. You message me. Look me up on social media. Mia on at your radio. You can message me there. Okay? We could become friends too. But keep me updated if anything crazy happens so then I can put my stream on my phone and watch. I will. Trust me. I will. I'm that committed to these baby eaglets. All right. Up ahead, Mary J. Blige, Eddie Money, a request in for Jelly Roll, and breaking news. I woke up. I'm kind of sad about it. Basically, they're saying Jelly Roll filed for divorce from his beautiful wife back in May in Tennessee. Shocking. Her name's Bunny. They've had a rocky relationship on and off. I mean, I don't know. Some people are saying, could it be Jelly Roll's extreme weight loss? Could that have provoked this divorce? I don't know. But just a few months back, they were looking strong, stronger than ever. She just came out with a new book and all kinds of stuff. So we'll dig deeper into this later. Check this out. Here's all your Six Flags details.
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1: Alrighty, I'm looking for lucky caller 25. Want to send you to Six Flags Magic Mountain right now. 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And I know it is weekends through July 4th. Shannon, how are you, girl?
2: I'm doing good.
1: Well, I know you're out doing some yard work right now out in Hesperia, but I've got great news for you. You just won a 4-pack of tickets to head to Six Flags Magic Mountain, the thrill capital of the world. Are you excited to go?
2: I would. I've been coming back to the Army in like 2 weeks, so we're looking forward to doing something fun.
1: Oh, cool. Well, this will be a lot of fun for you, and thank you for your service.
2: Thank you so much. Have a great day. Enjoy your vacation.
1: Aw, thank you. I appreciate that. And I'm so excited for you. That's awesome. She says, yeah, we're out here doing yard work, and all of a sudden that little commercial popped up, the cue to call. And she tried out her luck and got through. That's how easy it is. Now, the rest of you, I still see you calling. And don't worry, Chris Donovan will be on your radio at 3 p.m. So in a few hours, I peeked. He's got a 4-pack of tickets in store for you as well. All right, then tomorrow morning with Jeff Pope. And then I will be gone tomorrow, but Mikey D is going to have another 4-pack on my show tomorrow. And we hope you win. It's all a part of KDFM's Summer Fun Pass. And if you want to get all your details on all the fun happening at Six Flags, go to sixflags.com/Magic Mountain today. All right, let's do this. Survivor on deck right here. Eye of the Tiger. It's retro lunchtime. Let's do this.

Shout out to Luke. That was your request for OMD. Make it a great day, friend. Also got to hear from Rochelle. Happy Taco Tuesday to you. And it's your birthday. Happy, happy birthday, sunshine. Make it a great one. Here's Natalie Imbruglia with Torn.

Rebecca Moley, and I am one happy Mamma Mia. So hopefully I can send you to Guadalajara, right down the street from our Katie Temecula studio, just off of Jefferson. So if you win the gift card, you can come pick it up. You can head on over there, all right? Just a hop, skip, and a jump away and go enjoy. So that is coming up in minutes. Let's see who else is texting in the studio saying hi. Got to hear from Wanda earlier. Yes, your request is coming up in minutes.

0: just another reminder, all this week, I will have your family four-pack of tickets to Six Flags Magic Mountain. And I also have your concert tickets so you can see Riley Green at the Greek Theater September 25th. And I'll be giving those out at 7:30 with a Brainbuster question all this week on KDFM. 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
1: KDFM shout out to Lynn Salzar. Popeye the Station surprised me with an iced matcha Dubai latte. It's amazing, friend. I totally needed this little pick-me-up, so thank you so much. Also, shout out to Belinda. She says, have a good vacation, Mama Mia. We're gonna miss you, but have a fabulous time. I will, and I'll miss you guys too.

Let's hear it for Taco Tuesday. That's what I'm saying, baby. Now's the time for you to call in and win a $50 gift card to head to Guadalajara's right here in Temecula. Delicious food, amazing margaritas, and you've got to try. They're awesome.

0: 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Happy Taco Tuesday.
1: Hi, Mama Mia.
0: Hello, friend. Who's this?
1: It's Maribel from Menifee.
0: Hi. How's your day going?
1: It's going well.
0: Awesome. Well, it's about to get even better because you are my winner. You scored today's $50 gift card to Enjoy Guadalajara's.
1: Oh, my gosh. Thank you so much, Mama Mia.
0: You're welcome. Have you ever eaten there before?
1: No, I have not.
0: Oh, you're in for a treat. Food is so good. It's authentic Mexican food. Everything from tacos, burritos, enchiladas. They have good margaritas. And it's a really cool atmosphere. They have an outdoor patio, live music on the weekends.
1: Oh, wow.
0: Yeah.
1: You're making me hungry.
0: That's what I'm here for. You're going to love it.
1: Oh, my gosh. Thank you so much. Bye, and have a nice vacation.

0: Thanks for the request, Diane. The Go-Go's with Vacation. Yes, if you have not yet heard the exciting news for me, Mamma Mia, today's my last day, and then I'm headed on a vacation. I'll be gone for about a week. And you're in good hands. We've got Mikey D filling in tomorrow on Thursday. Chris Ramone, the guy with the coolest beard in the biz, he'll be filling in. And then next week, Mikey's back. But I am going on a little tropical family vacay, Turks and Caicos. Cannot wait. My toes are going to be in the sand, in the water, probably a pina colada or two in hand. I'm just going to chill. That's on the agenda. My kids are so excited. Get to have some fun with their cousins and grandma. And so it'll be a good family memory. So I'll be back soon. I promise you it'll be like that. And I will miss you. Trust me, I will. That's how you know you love what you do, when you miss work, when you're away from work. But I'm also excited because I'm a Pisces. I'm born in March. I'm a Pisces. I live to be near water. So this is going to be good to recharge my batteries. So don't worry, though. We are home with a summer fun pass. It's going to continue all the fun things while I'm not here. Later today after 3 o'clock, Chris Donovan has another 4-pack of tickets to send you to the thrill capital of the world, Six Flags Magic Mountain. And then, I believe next week, we've got some other fun, cool stuff in store for you, too. We continue with concert tickets and more. So just listen up. Download our free mobile app, because I know a lot of you are going to be taking summer vacays. You're going to be doing road trips, all the things. So that way we can hang out with you 24/7. And another quick reminder, our baby eaglets are 10 weeks old now in Big Bear, Sandy and Luna. At the moment, it's nap time. They're just kind of relaxing. But if anything exciting happens, they start fledging or trying to fly away. That's like a SOS alert to Mamma Mia, okay? You have the right to bug me on vacation. No, you can text me or message me, I should say, on my Mia on Your Radio Facebook or Instagram. Let me know, because then I will hop on my phone and do the live stream. I've got to see it. I'm very invested in these eaglets. I feel like we're family. So let me know, okay? We got a deal?
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0: 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It's Mamma Mia, keeping your midday moving here on KDFM. More music, more variety, and we're home of the Summer Fun Pass. I know a lot of you want to go to the thrill capital of the world. I'm talking about Six Flags Magic Mountain. I hooked you up earlier with a 4-pack of tickets, so did Jeff Pope. But I've got great news for you. Coming up later, Chris Donovan, after 3 p.m., he's got another fresh 4-pack waiting for you. All you have to do is listen for the cue to call, be lucky caller 25 on our hotline, and then get ready to brace yourself for the ultimate battle between good and evil during DC Heroes and Villains Fest, happening now at Six Flags Magic Mountain. 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

You Ought to Know by Alanis Morissette. And if you're a fan, I know she just announced a tour this November. She's going to be in LA at Inglewood YouTube Theater for 4 nights. I'll keep you posted on those dates. 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

0: 24K Golden with Mood. And I hope you're in a fabulous mood. After all, it's a beautiful day out in the IE. It's Taco Tuesday. And I'm Mama Mia, hanging out with you until 3 p.m. today. We've got more music up ahead. Stick around. A fun one by the B-52s. We're also going to get happy with Pharrell Williams. And we'll hear Bruno Mars with his latest, I Just Might. So stick around. Now this week, we are sending you to the thrill capital of the world, Six Flags Magic Mountain. Tune in. I know Chris Donovan's got another fresh four-pack of tickets waiting for you. When he plays the cue to call, all you have to do is call in, be lucky caller 25, and you'll be on your way to Six Flags this summer. I know Jeff Pope's hooking you up all week long, also with a chance to go to Six Flags. Riley Green concert tickets as well. And if you're a fan of Riley Green, you do not want to miss out on this show. The Country Cutie is actually going to be coming to the Greek Theater September 25th. It's Cowboy as It Gets Tour. 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

0: Opalite by Taylor Swift here on KDFM. More music, more variety. We're also home of the Summer Fun Pass. And hopefully you're going to be our next lucky winner. This week we're sending you to Six Flags Magic Mountain. We've got 4 packs of tickets. You can go have a blast at the thrill capital of the world. Your next chance to win will be coming up today after 3 p.m. with Chris Donovan. All you have to do is tune in. He'll play that cue to call and call back if you're caller 25. You'll be on your way. I know he also has your chance to see the greatest 1960s musical recreation show on Earth. It's going down September 20th right here at the Fox Theater in Riverside. Such a cool, intimate venue. 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It's all a part of our Summer Fun Pass here on KDFM.
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It is called Need Your Love. Here on KDFM, more music, more variety. 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Today being June 16th, we've got a few birthdays we need to celebrate. Miss Rochelle in Winchester, congratulations. Happy birthday to you, sunshine. Make it a great day. It's also Stacy's birthday in Temecula. Enjoy your dinner date with your family tonight. We've got Janelle having a fun family beach day, which is so awesome. And it's a beautiful day to be at the beach. Thanks for checking into KDFM. You guys are rock stars. And then Jonathan, he was quite excited, sent in a picture of his brand new mountain bike. He was off to go for a ride, and he's pumped to get in shape this summer. So, rockstar move. I love it. Have fun, Jonathan. Can't forget about Daniel and Lisa's 25th wedding anniversary. And they live out in Fallbrook. This weekend, they're doing a staycation down in Carlsbad to celebrate. So, you guys enjoy, and congrats, lovebirds. I believe that's a wrap for today's Rock Stars of the Day. If I left anybody out, so sorry. You can always text the studio at 951-676-1013, and I'll do my best to get last-minute rock star shout-outs in before I say goodbye. More music up ahead. Here's Ed Sheeran with Shape of You.

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1: 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But wait a minute, isn't this...
0: Yeah, yes it is.
1: But I thought the old lady dropped it into the ocean in the air.
0: Well, baby, I went down and got it for you.
1: Aw, you shouldn't have.

0: Having fun with Britney Spears. That is Oops, I Did It Again. Here on KDFM, more music, more variety. Can't forget to give a shout out to Heather. So nice to hear from you, friend. Checking in from Riverside, and she celebrated her birthday yesterday. So I'm glad I could shout you out today. Keep celebrating, girl. It's your birthday week, okay? And eat a big slice of chocolate cake for you and then one for me as well. Also want to say hi to Lenora. Thank you so much, friend. She says, Mama Mia, enjoy your vacation. Barn Door Duo will miss you. I'm going to miss you guys too. And I hope you have an awesome rest of your week. All right, it's about that time for me to say goodbye. I'll be back soon from vacay, but like I said, you're going to be in great hands with Mikey Dillinger and Chris Ramon filling in. Have fun, win some prizes with our summer fun pass. The fun continues. We'll have Six Flags Magic Mountain tickets coming up here soon after 3 p.m. with Chris Donovan, and we'll also have lots of cool concerts headed your way. I'll see you soon. When I come back, I'm sure I'm going to have a nice suntan, and I'm going to be rejuvenated and very relaxed. Take care.
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Chainsmokers featuring Coldplay. Something just like this. What's going on? It's Chris Donovan checking in here on KDFM. 101.3, 103.9. More music, more variety. Bye, Mamma Mia. Have a good trip. We will see you soon. Be safe. Hopefully your vacation is amazing. The number you're going to need, 951-676-1013. 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

0: Chris Donovan hanging out with you here on Taco Tuesday on KDFM 101.3, 103.9. Home of the Summer Fun Pass. And like I was saying, if you're a fan of 60s music, I have tickets to the 60s show. And it sounds a lot like the TV show, that 70s show, but it's not. It's a bunch of artists from the 60s, and they're putting on, quote unquote, the greatest 1960s musical recreation show on earth. That's about all they told us, but there's going to be some amazing musicians and music happening. It's off-Broadway, kind of. If you want to win those, just listen for me to ask you to call in. I'll probably give those away before 5 o'clock. Plus, you are listening for that cue to call for a chance to score a four-pack to the thrill capital of the world, Six Flags Magic Mountain. It's pretty hot up there the other day. Apparently, a tree caught fire, but it's okay. Everything's fine. If you want to win this four-pack, though, you hear that cue to call. Be caller 25 to 951-676-1013. You'll score yourself that four-pack. That'll happen, let's say, before 6 o'clock. Now we're gonna check in with the Shore Fire. It's feeding time apparently with the Big Bear Bald Eagles, and I got good music all lined up for you, so hang out.
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2: San Bernardino. This is on the 215 southbound right before Inland Center Drive. We have a crash. That's taking up the middle lanes there. CHP is on the scene. Your drive is starting to slow up right around Mill Street.
3: Currently, it's 91 degrees, sunny outside. Wind gusts are up to 14 miles per hour.
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1: Yeah, you guessed. The song's called Bang from AJR, also known as Adam, Jack, and Ryan, the brothers from New York City. What's up? It's Chris Donovan hanging out with you. Taco Tuesday here on KDFM. I'd say that the Eagles just had a taco, but it was more just a fish. Hang on, I got Sublime and Taylor Swift coming up.

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This young lady getting married at Madison Square Garden next month. 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

0: It's Chris Donovan hanging out with you here on KDFM 101.3, 103.9. More music, more variety. It's time to check in with my algorithm. Today's National Fudge Day.
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3: 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Ah, fudge.
0: And that's it. Only National Fudge Day, which makes me think some days have like 50 things that are their day. We need to separate these out a little better. A chair that Taylor Swift sat in during the NBA playoffs sold for over $7,000. Apparently, the Cleveland Cavaliers were selling all the chairs that celebrities sat in. Travis Kelce's went for $1,400. Timothy Chalamet's went for $1,200. And Ben Stiller's went for $732. Jelly Roll has filed for divorce from his wife, Bunny. Aww. And Disneyland is offering $50 kids tickets from May 22nd to September 7th. 3 to 9-year-olds can get into the park for $50, and it's a park hopper, so you can go back and forth. That's a hell of a deal. And only 5 days till Father's Day.
6: All fathers essentially dress in the clothing style of the last good year of their lives.
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8: San Bernardino. This is on the 210 eastbound at Highland Avenue. We have a crash there. That's taking up the right lane. CHP is on the scene. Your drive is stop and go from H Street.
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He starts a tour in July in Florida. However, doesn't come to California. The closest he gets is Phoenix on September 14th. And then he bounces to Australia in October. Why are you missing California, man? Be a good show to see. What's up? I'm Chris Donovan hanging out with you. Don't forget, still have a pair of tickets to go see that 60s show, Fox Riverside, September 20th. You want to go? Keep listening. I'll be asking for someone to call in before 5 o'clock to score these tickets.

You were doing the neck thing, right? I don't know if we could be friends if you weren't. It's Chris Donovan hanging out with you here on Katie. Don't forget, you're still listening for a cue to call for a four-pack of Six Flags. I got the

0: 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Don't forget, you're still listening for me to ask you to call in to win these That 60 Show happening at Fox Theaters in September 20th. And if you want to win those, just keep listening. Plus a four-pack to the thrill capital of the world. Right now, it is going crazy over there. You can take on the Joker, Harley Quinn, Catwoman, and more. It's all part of the DC Universe. Riddler's Revenge is one of my favorite ones. That's the roller coaster where you stand up. Batman's fun because your feet hang. What's the one where you fly? Can't remember. But if you want to win a four-pack, you're still listening for that cue to call. And tomorrow morning, you know, I was giving out Riley Green tickets all last week. Well, I don't have them this week, but Jeff Pope does. Riley Green's performing at the Greek in September, and if you want to win those, you got to listen to him. And don't forget, Mamma Mia's Retro Lunch. Guadalajara's, oh, their Mexican pizza looks amazing. Check out KDFM.com for all the information about everything I just said.
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2: Cajon Pass, 50 northbound. This is right at the 138. We have a stalled car there. That's taking up the middle lanes. Tow truck and CHP are on the scene. Your drive is slow from just after the 215.
3: Currently, it's 91 degrees, sunny outside. Wind gusts are up to 14 miles per hour.
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More music, more variety. Chris Donovan hanging out with you here on this Tuesday, Taco Tuesday afternoon. Follow me on Instagram, Chris_Donovan. I'll be giving away those That 60 Show concert tickets before 5 o'clock. So it's doing the math, a little more than half an hour. Sometime within there. And hang out, I got brand new music from Olivia Rodrigo coming up right now after this one.

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And I got the latest from Somber coming up after Santana and Rob Thomas on Smooth. And don't forget, the 60 show tickets coming up before 5.

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You're going to score yourself a pair of tickets to go to the 60s show. 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

0: 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More music, more variety, and I'm trying to give away a pair of tickets to the 60s show. It's the greatest 1960s musical recreation show on Earth, and it's going to be happening at the Fox Theater September 20th. Let's get caller 10. KDFM, who's this?
1: Yes, hi, this is Dolores.
0: Dolores, where are you calling from?
1: I'm calling from Victorville.
0: Okay, Dolores from Victorville. If there's somebody next to you, is there somebody next to you?
1: Yes, my husband.
0: Cool, give him a big hug. You're caller 10, you win.
1: Oh, my God, thank you, yes.
2: All right.
0: You're going to go
2: what
0: see?
2: What I'm talking about.
0: Yeah, it's going to be a great show, that 60s musical recreation show at the Fox Theater September 20th. I mean, any show at the Fox Theater is so intimate. I love that venue.
1: Yeah, it's a good venue.
0: So I'm guessing the two of you are going to be attending this on a date night?
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0: Don't worry if you didn't win them. I have another shot tomorrow for the 60s show happening at the Fox Theater in Riverside. Just listen to my show tomorrow from 3 to 7. And you're still listening for that cue to call for a 4-pack of tickets to Six Flags Magic Mountain.
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4: San Bernardino. This is on the 215 northbound right at Inland Center Drive. We have a stalled car there taking up the right lane. CHP and tow truck are on the scene. Your drive is starting to slow up right around the 10.
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